0: is, I think, really at its core is a lot of circumstances and feeling that you have no control over.
1: Okay.
0: And so when you're caught up in somebody else's drama or external circumstances or emotions that really you don't have a way to manage, that's the overwhelming feeling that tends to shut us down.
1: Now, you have also created in your book, Overwhelmed, a quiz. Mm-hmm. What does that help you see in yourself?
2: The first quiz in the book, it helps them identify what kind of overwhelmed they are, whether it's decision fatigue, or maybe they don't know their true self, or they're not being true to themselves, doing too much for too many with too little, by what kind of overwhelmed they are, whether it's decision fatigue, or maybe they don't know their true self, or they're not being true to themselves, doing too much for too many with too little for too long, having unexpected emergencies, or being overwhelmed by worry and disappointment. I mean, that was one of the things that you realized early on, Kathy, was that overwhelmed takes on

0: ourselves on the course that God has for us. And so let me just encourage God's people never to take for granted that everything is going to be fine. Fight.
1: Thanks, John. And remember to join us again tomorrow as we continue our series, The End of the Beginning, right here on Back to the Bible Canada, where we teach the Bible.

You know, numbers can tell us how many listen, but not what God is doing in someone's heart. That's why notes like this one from Benga mean so much. He shares, I look forward to listening to Dr. John. 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What I appreciate most is that the message is rooted in truth. The Bible taught faithfully. Jesus is lifted.

0: prisoner is us. What a story. What a Savior. May we too forgive as we've been forgiven.
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knee-jerk reaction against that. No, some say, what he wants for us is to be holy. But are those two things mutually exclusive? Or there could be others with some awareness of the false gospel of prosperity and the way that that hijacks this, saying, yes, God wants you to be happy, and that's why he's going to give you blessings like health and wealth if you have enough faith. Certainly, that is also terribly wrong. In fact, Jesus promises that there is a cross to carry for those who follow him. And the blessing that Jesus does promise is of another sort. As he says in the Sermon on the Mount, blessed are you

0: pursue this, you know, in my own life.
1: I think understanding, and we touched on this a moment ago, that our temperament, I think, is important. There's a chapter in the book on this about how we think through who we are, the way we are made. Because I think that if you are a cheerful, a naturally temperamentally sunny person, certain things will work well for you, which if you were to then say, and this is therefore what a more melancholic temperament person should do, would make it work.

I can't expect the way in which either what society might present to me as an idyll of happiness and relaxation if it involves just chilling all the time. But to be honest, men in their early 30s just don't get to do that. And so that's fine. That's you shouldn't. You might, God willing, when you're in your late 50s, brilliant, but not now. And if that's your measure of happiness, you will only find yourself disappointed. But similarly, the person who's in their late 50s or 60s will also find, well, I'm not going to draw joy from, it'll be harder for me, at least, for me to draw joy from the buzz and effervescence and noise of young children and those sorts of things in my home, of the sense of I'm getting another, oh wow, my career is redirected again. I'm having to learn a whole set of new skills, the stimulation of that. I've probably settled into what I'm going to do now. And all those sorts of things, which kind of on a surface are very obvious. I use Ecclesiastes as the book in the Bible that just has so much wisdom for thinking about our relationship to time and try and help people think about how the changing life stages have to be managed. So you have to be quite intentional about them and go, this is going to make a big difference to me and I need to use it wisely. So, it is good for a young man to bear the yoke in his youth. I was saying like that, I'm going to have to go, all right, so this is meant to be really tiring because I am packing up

0: that I'm losing.
1: Yeah, absolutely. I think that's really wise. And I think I've found lots of bricks. I'm 47, about to turn 48. So I've still got, what feels like young children. My youngest is still at primary school. My daughter, who's got a disability, is still interacts with me much like actually like an infant does, just because of her level of learning and so on. So it's like lots of delights of that. It's very tiring, but it's sort of like, so I probably feel, I don't feel like I'm aging, but I obviously am. And

0: I'm having my soul happy in the Lord. Because actually the joy that we find in the Lord only grows. I mean, we can, by through our own sin, we can fail to capitalize on it. We can distance ourselves from him, and then we need to repent and turn back to him. But actually, the more, the closer we get to Jesus, the bigger he becomes, the more impressive, the more we learn about him, the more we know him, the more we journey with him, the more aspects of his character we see. It's like a infinitely multifaceted diamond that there's always new shafts of his excellence to see. You know, Paul talks about the sort of multicolored riches of Christ that we can just explore, the manifold words like that. There's just always more to find. And that obviously is our trajectory on into eternity. We have a renovated heavens and the earth. We explore and live in a new creation in which the created order perfectly rather than imperfectly reflects the excellence of the one who made it. And we journey more and more into knowing him so that we see him face to face. Now it's, this is glass darkly, not joy in God. This is through a sort of blurry, you know, blurry image on the back of a sort of pub toilet, you know, door mirror, which is all smeared. And you're like, I kind of think that's probably me. That's the joy we experience now. But one day that mirror just gets totally removed and turns into translucent vision of beauty that we see God face to face and we know him as we're fully known. And that's the ultimate joy for which we're all longing. So, and that is the only way may happiness last forever. Even if the happiness you had in God in this life was of the same order as the happiness you find in holidays or books or whatever it might, sport, whatever it might be, it still wouldn't have anything like the sticking power that the joy you have in God has. And I actually don't think those joys are comparable anyway. So I think you've got the highest joy now and the deepest and longest joy lasting forever. So yeah, come to God and find it in him.
1: Amen to that. Andrew Wilson, thank you so much for spending time with us here on Haven today. This was a delight.
0: Thank you so much for having me.
1: This is Haven Today. I'm David Wolin. I hope the conversation today was a blessing to you. And I want to take a moment right now and just speak to the Christian believer who's walking through perhaps a dark valley, a stormy season of life. And those times do come when not only you don't feel much happiness, but it might even be that the idea that you could again feel happiness in this life, that might seem far-fetched at best. Today, I just want to acknowledge you and to reaffirm that the gospel is our great promise and certain hope. That's true for all who are in Christ, and we'll speak more about that nuance as we progress in the series. But in the meantime, keep holding on to Christ and his promises, for surely he himself also is holding on to you. And I do think Andrew Wilson's book, Happiness, could be a source of great encouragement. We'd love to send it to you as our way of saying thank you for your gift of support when you call us at 865-HAVEN, 865-HAVEN, or online, haventoday.org. The website

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1: For your walk with Jesus, I'm David Wolin with Haven Today, inviting you to anchor your day in God's Word.
2: They say nothing worth having comes easy. And why is that? Think back to what God said to Adam and Eve when he judged original sin. Cursed is the ground because of you. Through painful toil, you will eat food from it all the days of your life, and by the sweat of your brow, you will eat your food until you return to the ground. That's why so much in life comes hard. But there's hope. It won't always be this way. God's word promises one day there will be a new heaven and a new earth for all who have trusted in Christ. Once again,

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1: Delicious meals, a lifetime of stories, and laughs between new friends. 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At Willow Creek, life is easier, help is always close, and there's still plenty of fun to look forward to every single day. 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Willow Creek Manor, not just a care home, but a home that cares.

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0: 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Dear God.

Maranatha, friends, the Lord is coming. Today's letter comes from Kenya. Our listener writes, "Your program is a total blessing to us here in my country, and we experience the peace of our Lord as a result. God has changed our lives with his perfect righteousness. I rejoice that God has blessed you and helped you to grow." Luke 12:11-12. "And when they bring you unto the synagogues and unto magistrates and powers, take ye no thought how or what thing ye shall answer, or what ye shall say, for the Holy Ghost shall teach you in the same hour what ye ought to say."

0: surrender our life to the Lord Jesus Christ. Sometime when we give ourselves in maybe some particular thing that He's dealing with in our life, things don't always turn out the way we expect them to. But one thing for certain, when we are fully surrendered, they will turn out for what is for our good, our best, from the wisdom, listen, and the goodness and the love of Almighty God.
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0: When he has tried me, I will come forth as gold. When I pass this test, there's going to be rewards. Focus on the future benefits, not the present pain. You may be in the middle of a turmoil. Trust the Lord. It's not an eternal turmoil.
4: Have you ever searched for God in the darkness and come up empty? You couldn't feel Him, couldn't hear Him, couldn't understand what He was doing, and yet somehow you held on. Today on Insight for Living, Chuck Swindoll draws our attention to three verses in the book of Job, verses so powerful he committed them to memory in his 20s and has leaned on them ever since. They speak to anyone walking through a trial they can't explain. It's the heart of grace under pressure. Chuck titled his message, How to Handle Criticism with Class.
0: Some of the greatest verses in all the Bible are verses 10, 11, and 12 of Job 23. I committed them to memory back when I was in my young 20s, and I have called them to mind perhaps more than any other passage of Scripture. I commend to you the memorizing of Job 23, 10 through 12. I'm serious. I've got them marked out in my Bible. I got a ruler and I marked around 23, 10 through 12. He knows the way that I take. Look at the verse. When He, that's God, has tried me, I shall come forth as gold. My foot has held His steps. His way have I kept and not declined. Neither have I turned back from the command of His lips. I love this word. I have esteemed, I have treasured, I have prized the words of His mouth more than my necessary food. I am unable to locate the presence of God, but I trust Him.

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2: 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Stay with us. I'll be with you to midnight. Maybe you'll hear some of your favorite gospel songs or your favorite gospel singer. If the music you hear on Night Watch has been a blessing to you over the years, we'd like to know about it. 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If you've written us or sent us an email recently, I want to say thank you. We appreciate your cards, letters, and emails. Now here's the Chuckwagon Gang.

the Hoppers. Does Jesus care? Oh, yes, he cares. I know he cares. Now, from Calgary, the Berg Chorales share the song Where No One...

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3: Good morning. This is Kirsty Hansen back with a 5-day forecast. This morning we're looking at mainly sunshine with a high of 25 and a low of 12 later on. Tomorrow and Saturday we'll see sun and highs from 27 to 30. Then on Sunday and Monday, cloudy with a risk of

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3: Good morning. This is Kirsty Hansen back with a 5-day forecast. This morning we're looking at mainly sunshine with a high of 25 and a low of 12 later on. Tomorrow and Saturday we'll see sun and highs from 27 to 30. Then on Sunday and Monday, cloudy with a risk of showers and highs around 19. 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
3: Good morning. This is Kirstie Hansen back with a 5-day forecast. This morning we're looking at mainly sunshine with a high of 25 and a low of 12 later on. Tomorrow and Saturday we'll see sun and highs from 27 to 30. Then on Sunday and Monday, cloudy with a risk of showers and highs around 19. 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
3: Good morning. This is Kirsty Hansen back with a 5-day forecast. This morning we're looking at mainly sunshine with a high of 25 and a low of 12 later on. Tomorrow and Saturday, we'll see sun and highs from 27 to 30. Then on Sunday and Monday, cloudy with a risk of showers and highs around 19. 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
2: Good morning. This is Kirstie Hansen back with a 5-day forecast. This morning we're looking at mainly sunshine with a high of 25 and a low of 12 later on. Tomorrow and Saturday we'll see sun and highs from 27 to 30. Then on Sunday and Monday, cloudy with a risk of showers and highs around 19. 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
2: Good morning. This is Kirsty Hansen back with a 5-day forecast. This morning we're looking at mainly sunshine with a high of 25 and a low of 12 later on. Tomorrow and Saturday we'll see sun and highs from 27 to 30. Then on Sunday and Monday, cloudy with a risk of showers and highs around 19. 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
6: Good morning. This is Kirsty Hansen back with a 5-day forecast. This morning we're looking at mainly sunshine with a high of 25 and a low of 12 later on. Tomorrow and Saturday we'll see sun and highs from 27 to 30. Then on Sunday and Monday, cloudy with a risk of showers and highs around 19. 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
3: Good morning. This is Kirsty Hansen back with a 5-day forecast. This morning we're looking at mainly sunshine with a high of 25 and a low of 12 later on. Tomorrow and Saturday, we'll see sun and highs from 27 to 30. Then on Sunday and Monday, cloudy with a risk of showers and highs around 19. 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
2: Good morning. This is Kirstie Hansen back with a 5-day forecast. This morning we're looking at mainly sunshine with a high of 25 and a low of 12 later on. Tomorrow and Saturday we'll see sun and highs from 27 to 30. Then on Sunday and Monday, cloudy with a risk of showers and highs around 19. 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

0: Sunday and Monday, cloudy with a risk of showers and highs around 19. 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
7: Good morning. This is Kirsty Hansen back with a 5-day forecast. This morning we're looking at mainly sunshine with a high of 25 and a low of 12 later on. Tomorrow and Saturday, we'll see sun and highs from 20.

0: 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Then on Sunday and Monday, cloudy with a risk of showers and highs around 19. 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
2: 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Don't touch me. Hey, Ray. Hey, Sugar. Tell them who we are.
3: Well, we're big rock singers. We got golden fingers. And we're

0: Start your morning on Saskatchewan's best music. Hi there, I'm Rob Carney. Let's go. Coming up today, hey, have you heard that kids are back to school? If you haven't heard, just go to social media and you'll find out, because everybody with a kid in school is sharing back to school pictures of their youngsters and wondering where the time has gone. However, police are telling us sharing too much information about your children and you can be dangerous on social media. Stay tuned for that story. Hey, the federal Liberal government has extended the suspension of the federal fuel excise tax on gasoline and diesel. That'll save us a few bucks. The tax holiday was originally scheduled to end after Labor Day. Details on the way. Labor Day long weekend. There you go. Something to look forward to. It's coming right up. And with that, the Labor Day Classic at Mosaic Stadium between the Rough Riders and the Blue Bombers. We'll tell you about that. Sold out, by the way. And we'll play the music that you're here to listen to. From Dire Straits, CCR, Blind Melon coming up. This rock and roll radio show for JGL, Partners in Agriculture. This is Thursday, September 3rd, 2026. And today is a great day to be alive.
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5: Morning, it's Eric Haddam taking a look at your five-day forecast. Today, mainly sunny, wind becoming southwest 30, gusting to 50 this morning with a high of 26 and a UV index of 5 or moderate. Tonight, clear, becoming partly cloudy overnight and a low of 12. For Friday, a mix of sun and cloud, becoming sunny in the morning, wind becoming southeast 30, gusting to 50 in the morning with a high of 29. Saturday, sunny and a high of 26. Sunday, cloudy with a 60% chance of showers and a high of 20. And to start your work week off on Monday, showers with a high of 19. 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

Classic hits. They're on Saskatchewan's Best Music. Hi there, I'm Rob Carney. I'm assuming many of you are up and a little sleep deprived today after nocturnal thunderstorms rolled across most of southern and central Saskatchewan overnight and early this morning. Man, I heard it starting to rain and a little bit of hail as well around midnight, and then about 1:20, I think I looked at the clock, there was a clap of thunder that just shook the city of Moose Jaw, man. Just like, wow, what was that? And then I was awake again for a while before I fell back to sleep. So it might be a little bit of a long day. Still some showers and thunder showers on the east side of Saskatchewan. The garden soaking up the rain. That's nice. I've still got spaghetti squash and beets and carrots and tons of tomatoes coming off now. So the rain is good for that. But again, it'll delay harvest operations for many over the next day or two. We're talking about gardens on the show today. I'm going to share a photo. Actually, I just shared a photo on the Rob Carney in the Morning Facebook page. Just a little bit of my harvest. And we'll talk about gardens coming up.

0: 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Keep it here.
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2: 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And a Gravelburg nonprofit supporting folks with intellectual disabilities has temporarily closed its facility. 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
12: This song is from an album, one of those albums where every single song is a gooder. It was released in 1974. Crime of the Century, Supertramp. It's Dreamer on Saskatchewan's Best Music.

0: Kenny and Dolly, Saskatchewan's best music. I'm Rob Carney. They're both gone now. We lost Kenny about 6 years ago. Dolly just passed away last week. And like I always say, the legacy lives on with their music, right? But with Dolly Parton, the legacy is about so much more than music. The impact of Dolly Parton's Imagination Library has been felt by people around the world, hundreds of families, right here at home. Moose Jaw in area, for example. Local organizers saying the program is helping foster early literacy while strengthening connections between children and caregivers. Wanda Peekman is the coordinator of the Moose Jaw Early Years Family Resource Center. She says local volunteers are committed to carrying on Dolly Parton's vision with that Imagination Library.
1: And what that is, it's very exciting, and it's an early learning initiative that gives children the chance to read, to reach their full potential. So every month until their fifth birthday, children would receive a high-quality, age-appropriate book, and that's chosen by experts in the early childhood education. And it's all about building the lasting love of reading, and it's also a program that works and ensures children to start school with the basic literacy skills that they need to be able to learn.
0: There's a whole lot more on that story on discovermoosejaw.com today.
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5: Good morning, it's Eric Adam taking a look at your five-day weather forecast. Today is going to be mainly sunny, wind becoming southwest 30, gusting to 50 this morning with a high of 26 and a UV index of 5 or moderate. Tonight, clear, becoming partly cloudy overnight, a low of 12. For Friday, a mix of sun and cloud, becoming sunny in the morning, wind becoming southeast 30, gusting to 50 in the morning with a high of 29. For Saturday, sunny and a high of 26. Sunday is sees clouds with a 60% chance of showers and a high of 20. And on Monday, showers and a high of 19. 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

0: rock and roll from Trooper to kickstart your Thursday morning. On Saskatchewan's best music, Mother Nature raising a little hell overnight across most of southern and central Saskatchewan. Thunderstorms. Man, there was one clap of thunder just after 1 o'clock in the morning that just shook my world, like jolted me out of bed, like, wow, what was that? And then the downpour ensued. The garden will be soaking up that rain and welcoming that rain. I've still got lots of beets and carrots in the garden. I'm going to pull the beets here within a couple of days. And the greens are still good, and that I love the greens, right? And the carrots, I've been nibbling at them, but I like to leave them in the ground till after the first frost because they get sweeter. And I heard that, I don't know, a year or two ago, and it's true. And they're so good. Crunchy, delicious. Yeah, I've had a good year in the garden. I've been through the radishes. Had a good year for radishes, which is a change for me because it hasn't been good the last couple of years. Lettuce, lots of lettuce. Still have some. It's turning a little bitter now, but I don't mind that. I got to get that out of the garden here soon. Anyway, I'm sharing a photo of just a little bit of my pickings from yesterday in the garden. I got some tomatoes, still lots more to come, and some beets and greens and some of that bitter lettuce. And wondering how your garden's doing? Let me know on the Rob Carney in the Morning Facebook page. Share a photo, or you could give me a call or send me a text, please. 693-8000, that's 306-693-8000. We'll talk about your garden.
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2: A nonprofit in Gravelburg has temporarily closed its facility due to the discovery of mold. And Sask Power is notifying residents in Maple Creek of a planned power outage this morning. 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
0: 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Hey, if you're on the Facebook, you know the kids are back to school, right? Everybody with a kid or a grandchild is posting photos of the children going back to school and telling you what grade they're in and who their teacher is and what school they're going to. And that might be too much information. Moose Jaw Police putting out that warning yesterday. We'll have more.

0: on that story coming up after 7 o'clock. Keep it here. I did see a guy post a photo of his sidewalk yesterday, just an empty sidewalk and the curb, with the caption, "First day of school pick for people without kids."
1: Doug and the Slug, Saskatchewan's best music.

0: This is Saskatchewan's Best Music. I'm Rob Carney. So if you're on the Facebook, you know that the kids are back in school now, right? My Facebook feed was packed with back-to-school photos yesterday, and it's great. It's fun to watch, especially when it's your own family, right? My nieces and nephews are posting photos of their kids and going back to school, and the kids are so excited, especially the grade school kids. Some of the high school kids, they're in the photos going, oh, this again. It's a lot of fun. But the Moose Jaw Police Service put out the word yesterday. Those back-to-school photos could be dangerous to post. They want you to take a second look at what you posted and what you're sharing. Moose Jaw Police Public Information Manager Zach Bachman says details in the photo could be revealing more than you realize.
1: In some cases, we see posts of people sharing their kid's grade and their birth date and their teacher's name. Again, a lot of those can be fun, but the whole world doesn't need to have that information.
0: And Zach is also telling us, if you've got kids that are on social media, make sure you check it out. Be in charge.
1: Limiting or restricting your kids' ability to interact with strangers online. In some cases, you can have it so they only communicate with friends or are known individuals. Or you can disable voice chat so strangers can't speak with your children. Would be really important.
0: And he says you should also watch for sudden changes in behavior, including your child becoming more withdrawn, anxious, or secretive with their devices. There you go.
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3: Good morning, it's Eric Haddam taking a look at your five-day forecast. Today, mainly sunny, wind becoming southwest 30, gusting to 50 this morning with a high of 26 and a UV index of 5 or moderate. Tonight, clear, becoming partly cloudy overnight and a low of 12. For Friday, a mix of sun and cloud, becoming sunny in the morning, wind becoming southeast 30, gusting to 50 in the morning with a high of 29. Saturday, sunny and a high of 26. Sunday, cloudy with a 60% chance of showers and a high of 20. And to start your work week off on Monday, showers with a high of 19. 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

0: music that makes you feel good. That's Michelle Cogliera. I'm Rob Carney. Checking the scoreboard. Western Hockey League preseason underway, and the Regina Pats needed overtime to beat Moose Jaw at the Brandt Center last night, 3-2. Western Hockey League preseason action continues into the weekend. SJHL preseason starts this weekend as well. We got the Yorkton Terriers, Kindersley Clippers, Humboldt, and Nipawin all in action on Friday night, with more games on the way on Saturday. CFL Week 14 gets started with Friday night football in Montreal. The 9-2 Alouettes hosting the 6-5 BC Lions. Labor Day Classic. It'll be a packed house at Mosaic Stadium in Regina as the 7-4 Saskatchewan Roughriders host the 6-5 Winnipeg Blue Bombers. Game time 5 o'clock on Sunday. Sold out, but, I mean, you can get tickets if you really want them, because there's people reselling them, right? And then we get a doubleheader on Labor Day Monday, Hamilton hosting Toronto and Edmonton visiting Calgary. And the Toronto Blue Jays just keep doing enough to keep their nose kind of in the playoff hunt. The Jays beat the Guardians in Cleveland 11-0 last night. Could Vladdy be out of his season-long slump? Vladimir Guerrero Jr. went 3-for-4 with a home run and 5 RBI for the Jays. They'll wrap up that three-game set in Cleveland later today. First pitch at 11:10 this morning. And, of course, Blue Jays baseball on your radio. 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
2: Saskatchewan RCMP reminding drivers to slow down as students return to school. 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

0: longtime producers like Quincy Ranch and Williamson Ranch, along with many other producers. 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
4: 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This guy just turned 81 years old in May. He's on tour right now. Got a show in Tinley Park, Illinois tonight, as a matter of fact, before moving on to New York and Massachusetts for shows this weekend. John Fogerty with CCR. Hey, tonight, Saskatchewan's best music.

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1: Good morning. I'm Eric Haddam. The Saskatchewan RCMP laid 1,200 charges and warnings in school zones and around buses last year. Inspector Lee Knelson says about 850 were for speeding, making it the biggest concern for traffic service.

These clouds with a 60% chance of showers and a high of 20. And on Monday, showers and a high of 19. 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

0: Peter Gabriel, Saskatchewan's best music. I'm Rob Carney. Mentioned it yesterday, and in fact, the announcement was made yesterday, as we anticipated. The government of Canada has extended the gas tax holiday into 2027, so we'll keep saving, as they say, 10 cents per liter. Our finance minister, Francois-Philippe Champagne, talked to us for 41 minutes to tell us that. I captured about a minute.
1: Right now, as you would have seen, it's about making life more affordable. That's the essence of what we're doing today. Many Canadians are concerned by the, as I was saying, the price of rent, the price of food, the price of gas. But the point is that we've been acting on all fronts. We have been there with Canadians all along. And that's why our government acted earlier this year to temporarily suspend the federal fuel excise tax.

on gasoline, diesel fuel, and aviation fuels, providing immediate relief at the pump. When the temporary suspension of the federal fuel excise tax was introduced, people will recall on April 20th, gasoline prices declined by 11 cents per liter on the first day of implementation, delivering immediate relief to consumers. It's in that same spirit that I'm pleased to announce today that we are extending that relief. The temporary suspension of the federal fuel excise tax will remain in place

0: to announce today that we are extending that relief. The temporary suspension of the federal fuel excise tax will remain in place until January 31st, 2027.
1: In the meantime, it's still expensive to fill up your tank. Average price in Canada, $1.74 a liter, about $1.62 a liter here in Saskatchewan.
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12: Good morning, it's Eric Adam taking a look at your 5-day weather forecast. Today is going to be mainly sunny, wind becoming southwest 30, gusting to 50 this morning with a high of 26 and a UV index of 5 or moderate. Tonight, clear, becoming partly cloudy overnight, a low of 12. For Friday, a mix of sun and cloud, becoming sunny in the morning, wind becoming southeast 30, gusting to 50 in the morning with a high of 29. For Saturday, sunny and a high of 26. Sunday is sees clouds with a 60% chance of showers and a high of 20. And on Monday, showers and a high of 19. 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

Streetheart and their cover of the old Rolling Stones song, Under My Thumb. I'm Rob Carney, talking about green thumbs today. I've had a pretty good year in the garden. Had lots of radishes I've been eating, and they're done, right? Lots of lettuce. I've been eating lettuce for over 2 months and still have some. Getting a little bitter now, but I kind of like that. And actually, some of the stems of the overgrown lettuce about 2 weeks ago were really tasty, like just like asparagus. Just ate it raw. Oh, so good. Little dip in some salt. Anyway, I'm sharing a photo on the Rob Carney in the Morning Facebook page today. I got a basket of produce out of the garden yesterday, a bunch of tomatoes and some of that bitter lettuce and some beets and the beet greens, which I absolutely love, and posted that photo on the Facebook page and asked you to do the same. Marg says, homegrown produce is the best. You know it, Marg, especially the tomatoes. And loyal listener Dusty Boots, who I do believe is in the eyebrow area, posted a photo with the caption, a good harvest this year. She's got a couple tomatoes there on the counter. And then I do believe

0: believe those are zucchini-sized cucumbers she's showing in the photo with her forearm beside the cucumbers. They're as big as her forearm. Add your garden photos today on the Rob Carney in the Morning Facebook page. Or if you want to talk about your garden and the challenges you faced, or not, give me a call, 693-8000.
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6: 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And Chilliwack was scheduled to be the opening act, but that did not happen. Not sure why, but the Guess Who people got in touch with some other people, and this guy showed up to open up because he's good like that. Kim Mitchell, this is Alana Loves Me on Saskatchewan's Best Music.

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0: We've been through Manic Monday, and this Monday is Labor Day. So never mind Manic Monday next week. Good morning, I'm Rob Carney. Having fun on Facebook this morning on the Rob Carney in the Morning page. I shared a photo of just some of the produce that I picked yesterday, some tomatoes and some lettuce and some beets, and asked you to do the same. Well, Arliss shared a couple of her garlic plants. Oh, big, juicy garlic. Dusty Boot shared a couple of photos. Good harvest this year, she says. There's a couple of huge cucumbers and some tomatoes. Jane is sharing some one photo of a big bowl full of cherry tomatoes. And then Dusty shared another photo of a giant green tomato. Check it out on the Rob Carney in the Morning Facebook page. And perhaps add a photo of your garden produce today.
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9: Good morning, it's Eric Haddam. Taking a look at your five-day forecast. Today, mainly sunny, wind becoming southwest 30, gusting to 50 this morning with a high of 26 and a UV index of 5 or moderate. Tonight, clear, becoming partly cloudy overnight and a low of 12. For Friday, a mix of sun and cloud, becoming sunny in the morning, wind becoming southeast 30, gusting to 50 in the morning with a high of 29. Saturday, sunny and a high of 26. Sunday, cloudy with a 60% chance of showers and a high of 20. And to start your work week off on Monday, showers with a high of 19. 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

0: Heartless Heart, Saskatchewan's best music. I'm Rob Carney. So I'm channel surfing earlier this week, and I don't even know what show it was, but it was a comedy, and I stopped there for a minute, and there was just a scene with a little old man scampering down the street, and it took me back to a place and time many years ago. I'll share that story on my daily commentary. It's Throwback Thursday coming up.
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2: 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And a Gravelburg nonprofit supporting folks with intellectual disabilities has temporarily closed its facility. 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
0: It's Throwback Thursday. Just a minute to remember the good old days. Let me take you back to the mid-90s. We used to get

regular phone calls and letters at the radio station from a man in Alberta who was convinced that he was the Right Honourable Prime Minister of Canada. He was very well spoken with an expansive vocabulary and obviously intelligent, just a little troubled. We'd record his calls and play them back for entertainment. Well, one day, a few years after his calls became less frequent, I'm in downtown Calgary on the Moose Jaw Warriors bus preparing to go call a game at the Saddle Dome, and there was a commotion outside. I jumped off the bus to see a small man scampering down the street while our bus driver hollered at him. The man had placed an envelope under a windshield wiper of the bus. I took a look at the letter, and it was him, the Right Honourable Prime Minister. I just missed meeting him in person. I can't make this stuff up. I'm Rob Carney.

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1: Good morning. I'm Eric Haddam. The Saskatchewan RCMP laid 1,200 charges and warnings in school zones and around buses last year. Inspector Lee Knelson says about 850 were for speeding, making it the biggest concern for traffic services.
2: Slow down. The school zones are 30 kilometers an hour. We need you to slow down.
1: Since 2022, RCMP has responded to 27 collisions involving vehicles and pedestrians or cyclists under 16, including 11 in school zones. A Gravelberg nonprofit supporting folks with intellectual disabilities has temporarily closed its facility after mold was discovered during an environmental assessment. Gravelberg Bon Ami Incorporated immediately moved its day program to the parish hall to continue operations. The upcoming garage sale was also

0: classic hit from Rod Stewart, Saskatchewan's best music. He's been under the weather lately, 81 years old, that'll happen. He was on tour up until last month when he had to cancel the remainder of the tour. He had a coronary stent procedure to improve blood flow to his heart, so he postponed and or canceled a bunch of shows. But the encouraging news is that Rod Stewart, his team, says he's already feeling better and very much on the mend following the procedure, and his team is reporting that he has returned to normal daily activities while recovering. Way to go, Rod.
1: Someone you know having a birthday? Cards are nice.
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6: Good morning, it's Eric Adam taking a look at your five-day weather forecast. Today is going to be mainly sunny, wind becoming southwest 30, gusting to 50 this morning with a high of 26 and a UV index of 5 or moderate. Tonight, clear, becoming partly cloudy overnight, a low of 12. For Friday, a mix of sun and cloud, becoming sunny in the morning, wind becoming southeast 30, gusting to 50 in the morning with a high of 29. For Saturday, sunny and a high of 26. Sunday is sees clouds with a 60% chance of showers and a high of 20. And on Monday, showers and a high of 19. 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

0: Reading the news across the province, including Kindersley and area, West Central Online, a good place to go to get your back-to-school tips and reminders to slow down in those school zones. And with that, high school football season is in full swing, and the Kindersley Cobras are getting ready for a big game later today. We'll talk about that and more with our Cross Saskatchewan checkup with Cooper Douglas from West Central Online coming up after 9 o'clock.
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2: A nonprofit in Gravelburg has temporarily closed its facility due to the discovery of mold. And Sask Power is notifying residents in Maple Creek of a planned power outage this morning. 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
0: For GGL, Partners in Agriculture, this song is from their debut full-length album, which was called Up to Here, released in September of 1989. It's the Tragically Hip. It's Boots or Hearts. It's on Saskatchewan's Best Music.

0: school sports has started too. So that's just super exciting. And like I said, the smell of football is in the air, and it's just no better time of year.
1: Yeah, it's a great time of year. And speaking of football, the Labor Day Classic is coming up, of course, Sunday night as the Riders host the Winnipeg Blue Bombers. And you are working on a local angle, a story that is about a Rosetown girl who was on the Saskatchewan Roughriders cheer team, correct?
0: Yeah, and so I'm not the only one from this area that's been to a Rough Rider game over the years and said, hey, that's that cheerleader from Rosetown. So putting a name to that, Kennedy Hanney. So I just interviewed her. She actually got her start with the Saskatchewan Rush cheer team, eventually moved over to the Riders. She's not going to be on the Rush anymore, but she is a four-year Saskatchewan Rough Rider cheerleader. She was part of the Grey Cup win last year. So I talked to her just about her journey to becoming part of the cheer team, just how it's been. You know, she's a Grey Cup champ. They actually received their rings just last week. So I got
1: saw
0: that,
1: that.
0: Story.
1: I saw that. That's
0: and
1: great.
0: And also, they're part of the rivalry, Rob. So I asked her, you know, how the cheerleading team heads into Labor Day long weekend. She did say, you know, it was really awesome to win the Grey Cup in Winnipeg. So that rivalry is never going to go away. And it was really fun to kind of get the cheerleading aspect of it. So got her whole story and then a little bit of fun with Winnipeg at the end, too. So that story will be out tomorrow before the big game.
1: We'll watch for it at westcentralonline.com. Cooper, always a pleasure. Have a great day and a good Labor Day long weekend.
0: Yes, I'll be enjoying that game on Sunday. I'll be sitting front row.
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0: An all-time favorite from Glass Tiger, Saskatchewan's best music. I'm Rob Kearney. Hey, in case you missed it earlier, we were having some fun with the back-to-school photos. If you're on Facebook, you know all the kids are back to school, right? Because everybody's posting photos of their kids going back to school, and it's a lot of fun. But the Moose Jaw Police Service throwing up a red flag and warning people that posting those photos could reveal more information than you should really be sharing.
1: In some cases, we see posts of people sharing their kid's grade and their birth date and their teacher's name. Again, a lot of those can be fun, but the whole world doesn't need to have that information.
0: Right. So Bachman suggests keep it simple. Use your child's first name and maybe their favorite subject and help celebrate that first day while still protecting your child's privacy.
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9: Good morning, it's Eric Adam taking a look at your five-day weather forecast. Today is going to be mainly sunny, wind becoming southwest 30, gusting to 50 this morning with a high of 26 and a UV index of 5 or moderate. Tonight, clear, becoming partly cloudy overnight, a low of 12. For Friday, a mix of sun and cloud, becoming sunny in the morning, wind becoming southeast 30, gusting to 50 in the morning with a high of 29. For Saturday, sunny and a high of 26. Sunday is sees clouds with a 60% chance of showers and a high of 20. And on Monday, showers and a high of 19. 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

0: a rock and roll love song just for you on Saskatchewan's Best Music. So it's only September 3rd, but they're getting the word out early. It's October the 3rd, the Lampman Sportsman Dinner. This year featuring the Getzlaff boys, Ryan and Chris. Ryan, of course, formerly of the Anaheim Ducks. He is going to have his number retired by the Ducks later this hockey season. And Chris Getzlaff, the former superstar receiver for the Saskatchewan Roughriders. There's a dinner, silent and live auctions, along with naming rights auction for the complex. It's a night you won't want to miss. All the details and a phone number where you can get tickets in the community event section on discoveresteban.com today. You're welcome. I'll see you tomorrow.
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2: Saskatchewan RCMP reminding drivers to slow down as students return to school. 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
3: 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I need to take care of myself physically, mentally, spiritually, and emotionally. And so when you really see that a lot of this future

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0: Good morning, it's Eric Adam taking a look at your 5-day weather forecast. Today is going to be mainly sunny, wind becoming southwest 30, gusting to 50 this morning with a high of 26 and a UV index of 5 or moderate. Tonight, clear, becoming partly cloudy overnight, a low of 12. For Friday, a mix of sun and cloud, becoming sunny in the morning, wind becoming southeast 30, gusting to 50 in the morning with a high of 29. For Saturday, sunny and a high of 26. Sunday is sees clouds with a 60% chance of showers and a high of 20. And on Monday, showers and a high of 19. 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
2: As we move into fall, the potential for frost increases. With that, a reminder that fall frost can impact feed quality. Livestock and feed extension specialist Tessa Thomas reminding producers during a webinar this week that timing matters when it comes to nitrate accumulation in forage crops.
3: Light frosts from -1 to -2 degrees Celsius can cause nitrates to accumulate. In these light frost scenarios, the roots are not damaged, but unfortunately, the leaves of the plants are damaged. Nitrates will begin to accumulate in the highest amounts in the next 3 to 4 days due to the roots sending up nutrients such as nitrates to the plant, but the plant will be unable to. Heavy frosts between -5 or -6 degrees Celsius for 6 to 7 hours will not cause nitrates to accumulate because the plant will no longer be able to move nutrients as the frost will kill it.
2: For Golden West, I'm Glendale Allen Vossler.
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Looking forward to going to see them in Saskatoon this month. That was Journey and Who's Crying Now? Tara Garcia hanging out with you on the morning show here on CKSW 570, kicking off the 10 o'clock hour. Make sure you stick around. We got some more great music on the way for you. And next break, going to be heading on over to our greeting zone to see who is celebrating locally today and who will be crowned our Acropool birthday of the day. And speaking of great music, we got some more for you right now. It is Phil Collins, Sue Studio.

0: Counting Crows and Big Yellow Taxi, taking us into 1024 on this Thursday morning here on CKSW 570 with myself, Tara Garcia. Join me now as we head all over to our greeting zone page to see who is celebrating locally today. We're going to kick it off with a very happy anniversary to Adam and Cheryl Ferguson, celebrating 10 years together. Happy 10th anniversary to my loving husband, Adam. It's been quite an adventure, and I'm enjoying every day growing old with you. I love you more than I can express. And Kathy Wanner, celebrating a birthday today. Happy 89th birthday to Kathy. Love from Linda and Sean. And Mandy Ebner is turning 12 today. Happy 12th birthday, Mandy. Have an amazing day and year ahead. Love from Brendan, Kelly, Easton, and Bandit. And another birthday wish going out to Mandy Ebner, who's turning 12 today. Happy birthday, Mandy. Love Grandma, Steph, and Rob. And Dale Zilkowski, celebrating a birthday today. Happy birthday, Dale. Hope it's the best one yet. Love from Mom, Dad, Scott, Carrington, and Destiny. And our final celebration for today is going out to Joanna LaDouceur, who is celebrating a birthday today. Have a wonderful day celebrating you. Enjoy your day and try not to be too busy this next year. We all know that will never happen. Love from Mom. And that looks like that's it for our celebrations for today. Extra special happy birthday going out to Joanna LaDouceur, who is our Acropole birthday of the day. We're going to put Joanna into our monthly draw for a chance to win that $25 gift card to the Acropole Family Restaurant and Lounge. Right now, we're going to find out what we can expect weather-wise with your local five-day forecast.
1: Good morning, it's Eric Haddam taking a look at your five-day forecast. Today, mainly sunny, wind becoming southwest 30, gusting to 50 this morning with a high of 26 and a UV index of 5 or moderate. Tonight, clear, becoming partly cloudy overnight and a low of 12. For Friday, a mix of sun and cloud, becoming sunny in the morning, wind becoming southeast 30, gusting to 50 in the morning with a high of 29. Saturday, sunny and a high of 26. Sunday, cloudy with a 60% chance of showers and a high of 20. And to start your work week off on Monday, showers with a high of 19. 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

Huey Lewis and the News with the Heart of Rock and Roll. It is 10:30 on this Thursday morning here on CKSW 570. I am Tara here with you. Make sure you stay tuned. Coming up, going to give you all the details about our next and final Taste of Summer charity barbecue, including which local nonprofit we're going to be partnering with. And our good friend Travis Cricker, GM and head coach of the Swift Current Broncos, stopped by a little bit earlier. We're going to hear from him in the next break. Right now it is Trooper and Boys in the Bright White Sports Car.

0: Morning. I am Tara, and in the studio with me this morning, a good friend of ours from the Swift Current Broncos, we have Travis Kricker, the GM and head coach. How are you?
1: I'm doing pretty good. Thanks a lot for having me on this morning.
0: Yes, thank you for coming in so early this morning, especially because you got to be busy. You got some big game coming up.
1: Yeah, I was actually saying to Austin Mattis that it would probably be a little bit better for me to come in earlier, just because we still have quite a bit going on, a lot of players that are still here, and we're trying to make decisions on guys. So thanks for accommodating me to get me in a bit earlier.
0: Yeah, we appreciate you coming in. Now, tell me a bit about how training camp and all that stuff has been going.
1: It's been a good experience getting to learn about the returning players and getting to learn a lot about the younger players. I think earlier in the camp we had kind of challenge the group of players a little bit to bring more competitiveness, bring a mentality that they're going to try to stand out in camp and they're going to try to show value toward making the roster in camp, because it's going to be a bit of a challenge to make the roster this year. There's a lot of players here that we feel like could probably step in and play on this team. And as a result of that, I'd say the next week or two, those are going to be the hardest decisions as a result.
0: For sure. Now, I believe you had over 100 that initially came in. I believe that's cut down at least to half by now. Is that right?
1: We're down to 36 now.
0: Wow.
1: So we kind of did three cut down stages. There was one after the main training camp, so to speak. There was another after the Sackett Kennedy game on Sunday. And then there was another after the kind of the rookie scrimmage game against Regina on Tuesday.
0: Okay. Yeah. And you guys have another game coming up tomorrow. Tell me about that.
1: Yeah. We have a game tomorrow and Saturday. The one tomorrow is obviously here. Yeah. And again, very much an opportunity for some of the older and or returning players to either earn a spot on the team or keep their spot on the team. But we also still have a cohort of younger guys that are still with us. We still have one 15-year-old, Easton Pitts. We still have five 16-year-olds, Cruz Armstrong, Lucas Conrad, Quinn Pickering, Yuri Vlasenko, Luke Huska. So these guys are very much in contention to possibly crack the roster as 16-year-olds. And hey, if they don't, it'll be a good opportunity for the folks in Swift Current who come to the game tomorrow to see some of these young guys, because we feel like these are the guys who will probably be the core of the team going forward in future years.
0: For sure. And of course, if you're not able to make the game, you can also check it out. We're going to be airing it on Country 94.1 and Country 1490 with Broncos Hockey. But yeah, looking forward to those games coming up. Was there anything else you wanted to add this morning, Travis?
1: Yeah, I just quickly want to touch on the team held its season ticket holder pancake breakfast this past weekend.

0: And the turnout was great. So I really appreciate everyone in the community who made the time and effort to come out and spend some time with our team and be a part of our team. And I had the opportunity to meet a number of the season ticket holders, whether they had only been season ticket holders for 4 years, and some who have been season ticket holders literally the entire 40 years of the organization. So that was really interesting to hear some of their stories. And it made me just feel more connected to the community a little bit, to learn about them. And I look forward to meeting more people at the rink as we go forward, because we want everyone to be a part of this team together and a part of this journey as we work into the season.
1: For sure. And it must be pretty cool for you coming on board at this point at the 40-year mark here with the Swiftmore Broncos as well.
0: Yeah, absolutely. I think that those kind of anniversary seasons, there's always a little more hoopla. There's always a little more investment. So that's a pretty special thing. Absolutely.
1: All right. Well, we appreciate you coming in this morning. Thanks so much, Travis.
0: Thank you.
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0: Kiss You When It's Dangerous. That was 8 seconds, taking us into 10:51 on this Thursday morning here on CKSW 570. I am Tara, hanging out with you until 2 o'clock today. We got your latest news, weather, and sports coming up from the Swift Grid Online Newsroom. In the next hour, we're going to take a look at all the things we are celebrating today. 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
2: A nonprofit in Gravelburg has temporarily closed its facility due to the discovery of mold. And Sask Power is notifying residents in Maple Creek of a planned power outage this morning. 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
3: Every day we find public opinion polls on a variety of subjects, especially political issues and candidates. Mark Twain had an opinion on the thing called public opinion. He said public opinion is held in reverence. It settles everything. Some think it is the voice of God. He was being facetious, of course, and for good reason. It's true that everyone is entitled to his or her opinion. But in the final analysis, there is only one opinion that really matters, and that is God's. God doesn't have opinions, of course. He simply states the truth. And we would be wise to conform our opinions to his truth. This is David Jeremiah, encouraging you to get on the road to new life. Discover God's truth on Route 66.
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0: hours and a high of 20. And to start your work week off on Monday, showers with a high of 19. 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
1: Taking a look at the markets, canola, November, 810.10, down 15.70. January, 822.30, down 13.60. Spring wheat, Minneapolis, September, $7.59. Hard red winter wheat, September, 295. Wheat, September, 754.75, down 9.25. Corn, September, $508, down 10.75. Oats, September, 347.50, down 7.25. Soybeans, September, $1,284, down 17.75. Soybean meal, September, 335.70, down 3.50. Soybean oil, September, 70.50, down $1.87. Feeder cattle, September, 322.92. Live cattle, October, 212.32. Lean hogs, October, 83.85.

0: The Canadian dollar is 72 cents, and crude oil, West Texas Intermediate, 90.96. For Golden West, I'm Glendalee Allen Vossler.
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0: Ty Bachman and She's So High. It is 11:23. Hope you're having a terrific Thursday morning. Tara Garcia hanging out with you. We are minutes away from buying, selling, and trading with Trading Post at 11:30. Before we get to that, go. Want to make sure you don't have any lunch plans coming up next Friday, September the 11th, because it is our next and final Taste of Summer charity barbecue brought to you by Lens Plumbing and Heating. So you will find us set up out front of the Innovation Federal Credit Union from 11:30 till 1. A minimum $10 donation will get you burger, chips, and a drink, and all the proceeds are going to be going towards our friends at My City Care. 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
1: 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I am Tara Garcia here with you, getting ready to buy, sell, and trade for the next half hour. The phone lines are open. If you have something to buy, sell, or trade, you can give me a call, or if you don't feel like going live on the air, also send me a text to the same number, 306-778-3247, and we'll get you and your items on the air. Let's start off with the text line this morning and see what we have here. We got someone looking for an 830 Case diesel tractor in good shape. If you can help them out, you can give them a call, 306-297-7835. 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And

0: 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We are going to take our first commercial break here on Trading Post this morning, but don't go anywhere. We're going to be right back.
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5: Welcome back to everyone's favorite time of the week. It is Trading Post. We got about 20 minutes left here on Trading Post this morning. Still plenty of time to buy, sell, and trade. The phone lines are open, and if you have something to buy, sell, or trade, that number that you can call or text is the same, 306-778-3247. And we're going to head back to our emails and see what we have there. For sale, we have a bred Jersey heifer. Contact number 639-924-7888. That's 639-924-7888. And we're going to head to the phone lines. Good morning. You're on Trading Post.
6: Good morning. How are you doing today?
5: I'm doing well. How are you doing?
6: I'm doing good. Hey, I've got some moved to an acreage, and I've got a bunch of stuff I would like to move, stuff I don't need in my shop anymore. I've got an air compressor, a bandsaw, a metal chop saw, and a parts washer. And I'd like to move these items. I'm not sure on the prices. I guess I'm open for offers. And also, we have about 200 hay bales, 100 from last year and the same this year.
5: Of those items, that contact number was 306-640-7344.
6: Yeah, thank you very much.
5: Thank you for calling. You have a wonderful Thursday.
6: I'm in Mankota. And if somebody's interested, they can call me at 306-640-7344.
5: Perfect. All right. So again, for any of those items, that contact number is 306-640-7344.
6: Yeah. Thank you very much.
5: Thank you for calling. You have a wonderful Thursday.
6: All right. You too.
5: Bye. All right. 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
1: Good morning, it's Eric Adam taking a look at your 5-day weather forecast. Today is going to be mainly sunny, wind becoming southwest 30, gusting to 50 this morning with a high of 26 and a UV index of 5 or moderate. Tonight, clear, becoming partly cloudy overnight, a low of 12. For Friday, a mix of sun and cloud, becoming sunny in the morning, wind becoming southeast 30, gusting to 50 in the morning with a high of 29. For Saturday, sunny and a high of 26. Sunday is sees clouds with a 60% chance of showers and a high of 20. And on Monday, showers and a high of 19. 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
0: Welcome back to Trading Post on this Thursday morning. We got about 8 minutes left here. 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I am Tara with you. 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Again, that's 306-750-0309. And for sale, we got an S690 combine for parts. The contact number 306-807-7953. 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And we're going to head back on over to our emails and see what we got there for sale. We got a 60-foot Harrell bar, 6-foot chimney, 12-inch outside diameter, and a plate for a fifth-wheel trailer for any of those items. 306-662-7017 is the contact number. Again, that's 306-662-7017. Wanted, we got someone looking to buy military antiques and collectibles such as medals, helmets, uniforms. Contact number, if you can help them out, 306-297-9156. Again, that's 306-297-9156. And we got someone looking for a cheap working manure spreader. Their contact number, if you can help them out, 306-716-0639. That's 306-716-0639. And looks like we've gone through all our texts and emails for today. No calls coming in just yet, so guess we're going to wind up a little bit early here today on Trading Post. Thank you so much for joining me here today. Hope everyone has a wonderful rest of their Thursday. And of course, we will be back with more Trading Post coming up on Tuesday morning from 11:30 till noon. Take care and have a wonderful rest of your day.
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0: highs and then a low of 12 degrees. Tomorrow, you're going to be seeing a bit of sun and cloud here and then some sunshine moving in with wind gusting to 50 and a high of 29 to end the work week. Saturday looks like sunny skies at a high of 26. Sunday, it's a good chance of showers at a high of 20 degrees. Monday is supposed to be raining for a high of 19. It's local news, weather, and sports on SwiftCurrentOnline.com.
1: Hope you're enjoying your lunch hour and your noon hour on this Thursday afternoon. Thank you for joining me here on the afternoon show on CKSW 570. I am Tara here with you. Coming up, we got a classic on the way for you from Bill Medley and Jennifer Warrens. And as the students went back to school this week, students and parents very familiar with Hillroy and their workbooks that a lot of the students purchased to go back to school with. Well, Hillroy is in a little bit of hot water right now. Gonna let you know why coming up.
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6: Manitoba Agriculture reports isolated thunderstorms brought strong winds and intense rains to parts of the province over the past 7 days, resulting in stops and starts to the harvest. I'm Bruce Cochran, and this is Farmscape, produced on behalf of North America's pork producers. I'll be back in a moment. Manitoba Agriculture released its weekly crop report Tuesday. Sonia Wilson, an oilseed specialist with Manitoba Agriculture, says the harvest is a bit slower this year due to uneven maturity in some fields and more complications because of early season flooding.
7: So we saw a variable precipitation over the past 7 days. Most of it came down on overnight of August 30th and 31st. We did have at least one tornado confirmed near Elkhorn at that point, but overall we've just seen some rains and isolated thunderstorms and strong winds as well, variably over the province. So definitely has been kind of stop and go with harvest depending on how much rainfall has been received. So at this point, most of the winter cereals are completely harvested in basically all regions. There's still a little bit of winter wheat in the southwest. And then producers have turned their attention now to spring wheat, barley, oats. And I should mention as well, field peas as well are pretty much harvested in most regions other than the northwest and some in the Interlake. So as mentioned, the spring cereals are being focused on right now, and then upcoming will be canola, likely followed by soybeans, depending on seeding dates. So overall, as a province, we are sitting at around that 15%, 11 to 15%, somewhere in there, harvested, but with that very likely to jump quite a bit over this next week ahead.
6: Wilson says the winter cereal report indicates most of the crops were slightly below average in terms of yield. Early reports suggest spring cereals are below average to average. With the majority of peas harvested, yields have been average with good quality, and there's not been enough canola harvested to make an estimate. For more, visit farm.

0: Dreamscape.ca. I'm Bruce Cochran.
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3: 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On the surface, dividing everything equally sounds like the obvious solution. 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If land is divided equally among multiple heirs, it can create financial pressure on the farming child, and in some cases threaten the future of the operation itself. 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It may involve staged transitions or other planning strategies. 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
4: Heartland Livestock Market Report. Brett Jensen reporting from the Swift Current Yards. 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Good cows trading from 220 to 238. The medium cows, $1.20 up to 215. 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If there's any reason at all that they would be knocked down, then bulls are, it's no problem to be $2 to 215 on some bulls that have had their work cut out for them this summer. 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
8: Today on the Prairie Ag Wire, we take a closer look at the damage frost can have on pastures and feed. As frost season approaches, livestock producers are being reminded to keep a close eye on nitrate levels in feed and water supplies. During a recent Saskatchewan agriculture webinar, livestock and feed extension specialist Tessa Thomas outlined how nitrates develop, why they can be dangerous for cattle, and what producers can do to manage their risk.
9: Nitrogen is an essential nutrient for plants, and nitrates are a form of nitrogen that plants absorb from the soil and use to grow. Nitrogen is used as a building block for both chlorophyll, which is needed for photosynthesis to take place,

0: proteins, which are required for plant growth and production of grain and seeds. Events such as hail, frost, drought, herbicide damage, and other stresses can cause the plant's ability to process nitrates to be affected. However, the plant's roots will continue to take up nitrogen from the soil, which results in nitrate accumulation.
1: Thomas says environmental stress can interrupt a plant's ability to convert nitrogen properly, causing nitrates to build up in forage crops. She says while livestock can handle some nitrates naturally, excessive levels can create serious health issues.
0: Nitrate poisoning occurs when nitrate converts to nitrite more quickly than nitrite can convert to ammonia in the rumen. Excess nitrite in the rumen is a problem because the extra nitrate gets absorbed into the bloodstream. This nitrate then binds to the red blood cells, which causes the hemoglobin to convert to methemoglobin. This conversion reduces the ability of blood to carry oxygen. Thus, with less oxygen getting transferred, the animal then can die from asphyxiation or suffocation due to lack of oxygen. Pigs, chickens, and other monogastric livestock metabolize nitrates later in the digestive tract, so are less susceptible to high nitrate feed and water issues.
1: Thomas notes that cattle and bison are especially susceptible to nitrate poisoning, while sheep tend to be somewhat more tolerant. The first warning signs may be reduced production rather than sudden death.
0: Symptoms of a case of subacute doses of nitrate poisoning may include poor appetite, slow growth, lowered milk supply, and abortions. Although this is not causing the animal to die immediately, all of these symptoms will affect our bottom line as cattle producers, which means less dollars in our pockets. Calves can be affected in utero. Calf abortions can happen 3 days.

0: days to 4 weeks after insult. They could be born prematurely, as 25% of maternal oxygen supply required to maintain a calf in the last 30 days of pregnancy.
1: One of the biggest concerns at this time of the year is frost. Thomas says many producers assume all frost events create the same risk, but that's not the case.
0: Light frosts from -1 to -2 degrees Celsius can cause nitrates to accumulate. In these light frost scenarios, the roots are not damaged, but unfortunately, the leaves of the plants are damaged. Nitrates will begin to accumulate in the highest amounts in the next 3 to 4 days due to the roots sending up nutrients such as nitrates to the plant, but the plant will be unable to utilize these nutrients, and thus they begin to accumulate. Heavy frosts between -5 or -6 degrees Celsius for 6 to 7 hours will not cause nitrates to accumulate because the plant will no longer be able to move nutrients as the frost will kill it.
1: The challenge for producers is that nitrate levels can't be determined by simply looking at the crop, bale, or water source. That's why Thomas repeatedly emphasized the importance of testing. Even when nitrate levels come back higher than expected, Thomas says that doesn't necessarily mean that the feed can't be used. Management strategies can often allow producers to safely incorporate higher nitrate feed into winter rations.
0: So steps to consider when managing a feed that is high in nitrates would include adapting the group of cattle to high nitrate feeds in a step-by-step fashion. You could feed higher nitrate feeds once adapted to lower risk groups such as open cows or growing feeder calves as opposed to pregnant cattle. Another management consideration is to feed grain. Feeding higher nitrate feeds later in the day as opposed to early on will allow cattle to fill up on lower nitrate feeds provided and avoid them filling up on potentially toxic feed. You could also feed multiple times per day.
1: For Golden West, I'm Glendalee Allen Bossler.
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0: Dave Edmonds, and I hear you knocking. It is 12:26. We are knocking on the door to 12:30 on this Thursday afternoon. Tara with you on CKSW 570. Now, of course, kids went back to school this week, and a lot of students' parents familiar with Hilroy. You know, they make the exercise books that a lot of kids purchased for school. They are in a little bit of hot water this week. You will remember that on the Hilroy notebooks, there is a map of Canada on the front. This has been a staple of their design for years. Well, Hilroy is now apologizing because apparently on a number of notebooks that were produced, they left Newfoundland and Cape Breton off the Canadian map on the front of the notebooks. Now, a spokesperson for Hilroy's parent company, ACCO Brands, says the inaccurate map was the result of a printing error. The company says it has stopped distributing the books while it corrects the artwork, and it says the faulty exercise books first hit the market last year, apparently. The map mishap has sparked a response on social media, prompting posts from Newfoundlanders and Cape Bretoners expressing their dismay. And the map on the Hilroy notebook cover also appears to be missing the Haida Gwali Islands off the coast of British Columbia. A spokesperson for the company says they are aware, are addressing the omission of that, and it's part of their correction plan. So, yeah, not the best way for Hilroy to kick off the school year.
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4: The federal government is extending its excise tax relief, keeping the 10 cent per liter gasoline tax exemption in place until January 31st, 2027. And Swift Current Rural RCMP are investigating a two-vehicle collision on Highway 4 near the Saskatchewan Landing. 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
4: For today, mainly sunshine out there at a high of 26 with a bit of wind gusting up to 50. For tonight, clear skies and then a low of 12 degrees. Tomorrow, we're going to be seeing a bit of sun and cloud here and then some sunshine moving in with wind gusting to 50 at a high of 29 to end the work week. Saturday looks like sunny skies at a high of 26. Sunday, it's a good chance of showers at a high of 20 degrees. Monday is supposed to be raining for a high of 19. It's local news, weather, and sports on SwiftCurrentOnline.com.
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0: John Henley and Boys of Summer. It is 12:43. We are taking you through your Thursday afternoon. We got your latest news, weather, and sports coming up at the top of the hour from the Swiftcurrent Online Newsroom. You want to make sure you stay tuned to CKSW 570 next hour. More great music on the way, and going to let you know how you can be our very next Pizza Listener of the Week.
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2: The federal government is extending its excise tax relief, keeping the 10 cent per liter gasoline tax exemption in place until January 31st, 2027. And Swift Current Rural RCMP are investigating a two-vehicle collision on Highway 4 near the Saskatchewan Landing. 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
2: Good afternoon, I'm Hayden Michaels. The second person charged following a string of thefts last year has been sentenced on over a dozen of the 60 charges against her. On August 26th in Swift Current Provincial Court, 22-year-old Serenity Stanley pleaded guilty to 13 counts, including possession of property obtained by an indictable offense and fraud. Stanley won't serve any time in custody as her 600

The two Phils. That was Cilla Bailey and Phil Collins with Easy Lover, kicking off the 1 o'clock hour here on CKSW 570. Tara with you till two today. We are getting you through your Thursday, or pre-Friday, as I like to call it, with some more great music from Boston. It's Amanda.

0: There was a time that was 1-1 on the afternoon show here on CKSW 570. Speaking of time, we are sitting at 1:38. I am Tara here with you. That's just about it for me today as we quickly approach the 2 o'clock hour. But thank you so much for joining me here on the morning show today. Hope you have a great rest of your Thursday. I will, of course, be back with you again tomorrow morning from 10 until 2. Hope you have a great rest of your day, and I will talk to y'all tomorrow morning. Take care.
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2: 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A fantastic price?

0: for tonight. Clear skies and then a low of 12 degrees. Tomorrow, we're going to be seeing a bit of sun and cloud here and then some sunshine moving in with wind gusting to 50 and a high of 29 to end the work week. Saturday looks like sunny skies at a high of 26. Sunday, it's a good chance of showers at a high of 20 degrees. Monday is supposed to be raining for a high of 19. It's local news, weather, and sports on SwiftCurrentOnline.com.
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1: Swift Current Rural RCMP are investigating a two-vehicle collision on the Highway 4 near Saskatchewan Landing. And the Dark Horse Theater in Chalmers has multiple shows coming up with tickets available right now. 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
1: For today, mainly sunshine out there at a high of 26 with a bit of wind gusting up to 50. For tonight, clear skies and then a low of 12 degrees. Tomorrow, we're going to be seeing a bit of sun and cloud here and then some sunshine moving in with wind gusting to 50 at a high of 29 to end the work week. Saturday looks like sunny skies at a high of 26. Sunday, it's a good chance of showers at a high of 20 degrees. Monday is supposed to be raining for a high of 19. It's local news, weather, and sports on SwiftCurrentOnline.com.
2: A number of people and businesses are being impacted by the Canada-U.S. trade war, including horse owners and farriers. A 25% tariff on horseshoes and other horse supplies is doubling to 50% starting on Tuesday. Lori Tanita owns Tanita Farrier Supplies and serves all of Saskatchewan and Manitoba with products he buys from a company in Minneapolis, as there are no Canadian alternatives.
3: I have to make a minimum order all the time of about $16,000 US, which if you figure it out with the way the dollar is, it's about 22,000 Canadian. 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So that would be another $5,500. If things don't change, it'll be an additional $5,500. So the tariff would be $11,000.
2: He says he places that order about every 6 to 8 weeks. 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
4: For today, a high of 26 with wind gusting to 50 and mainly sunny skies. For tonight, a low of 12 out there with clear skies again. For tomorrow, you're going to be seeing a high of 29 degrees with a mix of sun and cloud getting sunnier as we go with more wind gusting to 50. For Saturday, 26 and sunny to start the weekend. Sunday, 20 degrees with a good chance of some showers. Then by Monday, the rain will be here for a high of 19. For local news, weather, and sports, download your Swift Current Online app.
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5: For today, mainly sunshine out there at a high of 26 with a bit of wind gusting up to 50. For tonight, clear skies and then a low of 12 degrees. Tomorrow, we're going to be seeing a bit of sun and cloud here and then some sunshine moving in with wind gusting to 50 at a high of 29 to end the work week. Saturday looks like sunny skies at a high of 26. Sunday, it's a good chance of showers at a high of 20 degrees. Monday is supposed to be raining for a high of 19. It's local news, weather, and sports on SwiftCurrentOnline.com.
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1: A local woman was sentenced last week on a litany of charges stemming from a rash of break-ins and thefts across southwestern Saskatchewan in 2024 and 2025. 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
2: Good afternoon, I'm Hayden Michaels. A local woman was sentenced last week on a litany of charges stemming from a rash of break-ins and thefts across southwestern Saskatchewan in 2024 and 2025. Swift Current's Serenity Stanley appeared in Swift Current Provincial Court on August 26 to plead guilty to 13 of the 60 charges she faced, including fraud, vehicle theft, possession of stolen property, and break-and-enter. The 22-year-old was handed a global 603-day jail sentence, which was already satisfied by her time in custody, as well as 12 months of probation, a $350 restitution order, and a

0: 10-year firearm prohibition. The federal government is extending its fuel excise tax relief efforts, keeping the 10-cent per liter gasoline tax exemption in place until January 31, 2027. That measure will apply to gasoline, diesel, and various aviation fuels. It will then drop to 5 cents per liter for February and March before returning to 10 cents at April 1st. The federal government predicts over $5 billion in total savings from this extension for Canadian consumers. Swift Current RCMP are investigating a two-vehicle collision on Highway 4 near Saskatchewan Landing. Police were called out around 11:20 Tuesday night after a semi and car collided on the south side of the river just before the Sask Landing Bridge. The semi driver did not report any injuries. The Dark Horse Theatre has multiple shows here with tickets available right now. Amy Leslie, board member for the theatre, gives us the rundown on what's coming up.
1: We have a lot coming up in the next little bit. Right away here at the beginning of September, we have our alumni production of Where You Are. Coming up in the beginning of October, we have our youth production of Aladdin and the Wonderful Lamp. And later in October, on the 10th, we have our Harvest Bash with Kieran Gardner and the Oginski Brothers coming out. That'll be a fundraiser for our historic building to update the heating and cooling in the building.
0: For more information on those productions and events, check out the story on Swift Current Online. Horse owners and farriers are being impacted by the Canada-U.S. trade war. A 25% tariff on horseshoes and other horse supplies is doubling to 50% starting on Tuesday. Lori Tanita owns Tanita Farrier Supplies and serves all of Saskatchewan and Manitoba from a company in Minneapolis, as there are no Canadian alternatives.
2: I have to make a minimum order all the time of about $16,000 U.S., which if you figure it out the way the dollar is, it's about $22,000 Canadian. So on that, I've been paying, say, 25%, so that would be another $5,500 with the current tariffs. If things don't change, it'll be an additional $5,500, so the tariff would be $11,000 on that $22,000 order.
0: He says he places the order about every 6 to 8 weeks.
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0: The Western Hockey League is moving its game live streams to YouTube on an interim basis. The move comes amid uncertainty surrounding Victory Plus, which has been the WHL's exclusive streaming partner since March of 2025. WHL Commissioner Dan Neer says accessibility for fans is paramount as the league explores its options. More details on WHL games being streamed on YouTube are expected before the start of the 2026-27 regular season. And tonight in the MLB, the Brewers will be taking on the Cubs as the Red Sox face the Orioles in Baltimore. While those games go on, the Marlins and Royals will be live in Kansas City. And if you have a story, tip, or score to share, make sure to let us know. Give us the call to 306-773-NEWS. Or submit it anytime from anywhere on SwiftCurrentOnline.com by clicking on Submit News.
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0: For today, a high of 26 with wind gusting to 50 and mainly sunny skies. For tonight, a low of 12 out there with clear skies again. For tomorrow, you're going to be seeing a high of 29 degrees with a mix of sun and cloud getting sunnier as we go with more wind gusting to 50. For Saturday, 26 and sunny to start the weekend. Sunday, 20 degrees with a good chance of some showers. And then by Monday, the rain will be here for a high of 19. 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
4: Taking a look at the markets, canola, November, $826.70, up 90 cents. January, $837.20, up $1.30. Spring wheat, Minneapolis, September, $7.44. Hard red winter wheat, September, $296. Wheat, September, $728.50, down 26 and a quarter. Corn, September, $515, down $3.75. Oats, September, $347.50, down 7 and a quarter. Soybeans, September, $1,300.25, down $1.50. Soybean meal, September, $345.10, up $5.90. Soybean oil, September, $70.50, down $1.87. Feeder cattle, September, $325.40. Live cattle, October, $214. Lean hogs, October, $83.52.

0: The Canadian dollar is 72 cents, and crude oil, West Texas Intermediate, 90.96. For Golden West, I'm Glendalee Allen Bosler.
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0: Week has slowed harvest down big time on many farms around the province. We had significant rain again last night, up to 2 inches in some places, which is kind of the last thing we need right now. The latest weekly crop report took us through August the 24th, and it shows progress well behind the 5 and 10 year averages, only about 11% of the crop in the bin province-wide. Hopefully more cooperative weather is on the way. We'll tell you more about that with your latest local forecast coming up. A great story and song from Don McLean is also on the way. And one of the biggest songs of 1987 with the Nitty Gritty Dirt Band follows the...
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5: For today, a high of 26 with wind gusting to 50 and mainly sunny skies. For tonight, a low of 12 out there with clear skies again. For tomorrow, you're going to be seeing a high of 29 degrees with a mix of sun and cloud getting sunnier as we go with more wind gusting to 50. For Saturday, 26 and sunny to start the weekend. Sunday, 20 degrees with a good chance of some showers. And then by Monday, the rain will be here for a high of 19. 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

0: Your music, your memories, the greatest hits of all time. Alan Frew and Glass Tiger. Barry Weiss here. The Blue Jays and the Cleveland Guardians played a little earlier today. Going into the game, computer models were giving the Jays about a 30% chance of making the playoffs. Now, they won today, so their chances of making the playoffs now up to about 40%. That's how fast things can change with 20 games to go in the regular season. The chase continues for the Jays tomorrow in Kansas City to play the Royals. 6 p.m., you'll find the fun on all three of our Blue Jay Network stations. AM 1190 in Weyburn, CFYM 1210 Kindersley, and 1330 CJYM Rose.
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3: For today, mainly sunshine out there at a high of 26 with a bit of wind gusting up to 50. For tonight, clear skies and then a low of 12 degrees. Tomorrow, we're going to be seeing a bit of sun and cloud here and then some sunshine moving in with wind gusting to 50 at a high of 29 to end the work week. Saturday looks like sunny skies at a high of 26. Sunday, it's a good chance of showers at a high of 20 degrees. Monday is supposed to be raining for a high of 19. It's local news, weather, and sports on SwiftCurrentOnline.com.
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Good times and the greatest hits of all time. I'm Barry Weiss on the drive home with a big song from 1988 from a band from the west side of London. Good times and the greatest hits of all time. I'm Barry Weiss on the drive home with a big song from 1988 from a band from the west side of London, England. It's the Escape Club and the Wild, Wild West.

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1: The federal government is extending its excise tax relief, keeping the 10 cent per liter gasoline tax exemption in place until January 31st, 2027. And Swift Current Rural RCMP are investigating a two-vehicle collision on Highway 4 near the Saskatchewan Landing. These stories and more can be found on SwiftCurrentOnline.com.
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1: For tonight, clear skies, getting cloudy as we go on for a low of 12 degrees. Tomorrow, those clouds will be giving way to some sunshine as we see more wind gusting to 50 and a high of 29. For Saturday, it's going to be sunshine and a high of 26. For Sunday, it's going to be cloudy with a chance of showers at a high of 20 degrees. Monday, expect to see the rain for a high of 19. It's local news, weather, and sports on SwiftCurrentOnline.com.
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0: Hold on, Saskatchewan's best music, the greatest hits of all time. London Beat is coming up, and your latest weather forecast is on the way, too, with hopefully some drier weather. I'm Barry Weiss. You know, normally at this time of year when we're talking sports, we're discussing baseball and football. But how about hockey? The Western Hockey League have their preseason games happening right now. The SJHL preseason fires up tomorrow, and in the big leagues, the NHL gets going with preseason games September 19th. Now, in terms of Stanley Cup favorites this year, the early bets are for the Florida Panthers and the Colorado Avalanche. In terms of Canadian teams, Edmonton is number 4, the highest-ranked Canadian club. Montreal, number 10. And Leaf fans, there is hope. Toronto, number 15 this year. Calgary and Vancouver at the very bottom of the barrel, number 31 and 32. Don't be betting your paychecks on those.
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9: For tonight, a low of 12 degrees with some clear skies. Tomorrow, you're going to be seeing a bit of wind gusting up to 50, a bit of sun and cloud getting clearer as we go for a high of 29. Then Saturday, starting your weekend at a high of 26 with sunshine. Sunday being a high of 20 degrees with a chance of some showers. Monday, it's going to be 19 and raining. Local news, weather, and sports lives on SwiftCurrentOnline.com.
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0: The music you remember from the station that never forgets. Wave Babies, that is Honeymoon Suite. I'm Barry Weiss. Day two of Back to School is wrapped up. The excitement is still fresh and the hallways are buzzing, and hopefully no one has had too much homework yet. If homework is even a thing anymore. I don't know. For the kids and for you, just one day to go before we get into the long weekend. We'll take a look at your forecast for that in just a moment. And more of Saskatchewan's best music is on the way for you with Phil Collins in a few minutes. And from Nokomis, Saskatchewan, the late, great Kenny Shields and his band Streetheart. Tin Soldier after these.
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2: For tonight, clear skies, getting cloudy as we go on for a low of 12 degrees. Tomorrow, those clouds will be giving way to some sunshine as we see more wind gusting to 50 and a high of 29. For Saturday, it's going to be sunshine and a high of 26. For Sunday, it's going to be cloudy with a chance of showers at a high of 20 degrees. Monday, expect to see the rain for a high of 19. It's local news, weather, and sports on SwiftCurrentOnline.com.
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rolling home with the greatest hits of all time. You know, it seems that we have hit the season where wasps are part of our lives. It is wasp season in Saskatchewan, and I don't care how tough you think you are, nothing will make you dance faster than a wasp flying around your head. It happens to all of us. Don't lose my number. Here's Phil Collins.

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2: Good evening, I'm Hayden Michaels. Environment and Climate Change Canada is looking into the results of last night's massive band of thunderstorms that rampaged through southwest Saskatchewan. Meteorologist Terry Lang says the storm had a wide area of effect.
3: Yeah, we had a series of thunderstorms that moved through parts of southern Saskatchewan, parts of northern Greenbelt as well. Not everybody got hit.
2: Some of the areas that did get hit had 1-inch diameter hail, and some even saw lightning sparking fire. You can see the hail and fire damage on

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2: There is something to be said for a staycation, but travel has its benefits, some of which are now being studied formally. The evidence is pointing to significant health and cognitive benefits, which is only validating what most people already know. Yes, it's good to get out of your usual environment, researchers say. Doing so exposes the brain to completely new sights, smells, sounds, people, and experiences. You make decisions constantly as you interact with all of these, whereas at home, the brain is on cruise control. Even if traveling is tiring at times, the brain has more to process, and that's actually quite good for your health. A study of 55 controlled clinical trials with over 4,000 participants are now backing this up. But there's one benefit these studies don't account for. This is our Father's world, and getting out and seeing what He's made moves our hearts to worship. I'm David Wolin at haventoday.org.
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0: Today on the Prairie Ag Wire, we take a closer look at the damage frost can have on pastures and feed. As frost season approaches, livestock producers are being reminded to keep a close eye on nitrate levels in feed and water supplies. During a recent Saskatchewan agriculture webinar, livestock and feed extension specialist Tessa Thomas outlined how nitrates develop, why they can be dangerous for cattle, and what producers can do to manage their risk.
5: Nitrogen is an essential nutrient for plants, and nitrates are a form of nitrogen that plants absorb from the soil and use to grow. Nitrogen is used as a building block for both chlorophyll, which is needed for photosynthesis to take place, and proteins, which are required for plant growth and production of grain and seeds. Events such as hail, frost, drought, herbicide damage, and other stresses can cause the plant's ability to process nitrates to be affected. However, the plant's roots will continue to take up nitrogen from the soil, which results in nitrate accumulation.
0: Thomas says environmental stress can interrupt a plant's ability to convert nitrogen properly, causing nitrates to build up in forage crops. She says while livestock can handle some nitrates naturally, excessive levels can create serious health issues.
5: Nitrate poisoning occurs when nitrate converts to nitrate more quickly than nitrite can convert to ammonia in the rumen. Excess nitrate in the rumen is a problem because the extra nitrate gets absorbed into the bloodstream. This nitrate then binds to the red blood cells, which causes the hemoglobin to convert to methemoglobin. This conversion reduces the ability of blood to carry oxygen. Thus, with less oxygen getting transferred, the animal then can die from asphyxiation or suffocation due to lack of oxygen. Pigs, chickens, and other monogastric livestock metabolize nitrates later in the digestive tract, so are less susceptible to high nitrate feed and water issues.
0: Thomas notes that cattle and bison are especially susceptible to nitrate poisoning, while sheep tend to be somewhat more tolerant. The first warning signs maybe reduce production rather than sudden death.
5: Symptoms of a case of subacute doses of nitrate poisoning may include poor appetite, slow growth, lowered milk supply, and abortions.

0: Although this is not causing the animal to die immediately, all of these symptoms will affect our bottom line as cattle producers, which means less dollars in our pockets. Calves can be affected in utero. Calf abortions can happen 3 days to 4 weeks after insult. They could be born prematurely, as 25% of maternal oxygen supply required to maintain a calf in the last 30 days of pregnancy.
1: One of the biggest concerns at this time of the year is frost. Thomas says many producers assume all frost events create the same risk, but that's not the case.
0: Light frosts from -1 to -2 degrees Celsius can cause nitrates to accumulate. In these light frost scenarios, the roots are not damaged, but unfortunately, the leaves of the plants are damaged. Nitrates will begin to accumulate in the highest amounts in the next 3 to 4 days due to the roots sending up nutrients such as nitrates to the plant, but the plant will be unable to utilize these nutrients, and thus they begin to accumulate. Heavy frosts between -5 or -6 degrees Celsius for 6 to 7 hours will not cause nitrates to accumulate because the plant will no longer be able to move nutrients as the frost will kill it.
1: The challenge for producers is that nitrate levels can't be determined by simply looking at the crop, bale, or water source. That's why Thomas repeatedly emphasized the importance of testing. Even when nitrate levels come back higher than expected, Thomas says that doesn't necessarily mean that the feed can't be used. Management strategies can often allow producers to safely incorporate higher nitrate feed into winter rations.
0: So steps to consider when managing a feed that is high in nitrates would include adapting the group of cattle to high nitrate feeds in a step-by-step fashion. You could feed higher nitrate feeds once adapted to lower risk groups such as open cows or growing feeder calves as opposed to pregnant cattle. Another management consideration is to feed grain. Feeding higher nitrate feeds later in the day as opposed to early on will allow cattle to fill up on lower nitrate feeds provided and avoid them filling up on potentially toxic feed. You could also feed multiple times per day.
1: For Golden West, I'm Glendalee Allen Bossler.
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4: For tonight, a low of 12 degrees with some clear skies. Tomorrow, you're going to be seeing a bit of wind gusting up to 50, a bit of sun and cloud getting clearer as we go for a high of 29. Then Saturday, starting your weekend at a high of 26 with sunshine. Sunday being a high of 20 degrees with a chance of some showers. Monday, it's going to be 19 and raining. Local news, weather, and sports lives on SwiftCurrentOnline.com.
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simple instructions, commands the prophet could not have misunderstood. He said, arise, go, preach to Nineveh. And then we saw Jonah get up, and instead of obeying God, he arose to flee. He went in the opposite direction of the will of God, down to Joppa, down into a ship headed for Tarshish. Whenever you run from God, the path is always down, down, down. And that sets the stage for everything that follows in this.